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0: 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Thank you, Mr. DJ. The most program. 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That will appear nothing to be done. Okay, Gay, come to see Gatala to work at like him.
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5: Yeah, thank you very much for having me here. As you indicated that I'm currently the coordinator or responsible for Sasuke or schools chorale music in the province. This is a program that has been running for years now, since its inception in the year 2000, where it started with Tirisano and it later changed its name to the South African Schools Chorale Stanford Competition. So it's a competition that is being held countrywide, as you also indicated earlier on that the Venerus van die Noordkap gaan the province gaan verteenwoordig by nationale competities that wat gaan plaasvind van die 30ste Junie af tot die 3de Julie in Pretoria by die Morlete kerk.
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1: the Saske, which is a school, a South African school choir is that fort is a competition for of schools from primary level to high school level. In this case, the Kunkwesa are the champions of the province, so they will be representing the Northern Cape in Pretoria for the national competitions. They in the level of folklore, where they have to sing a song of a different culture. In this case, they are singing a song in Siswati. It is a song that is a competition, and then they have to showcase their own culture, which is Kung and Kwe. And I'm very excited about seeing what I'm seeing today, because we've been working with them for the past 4 days. Before that, they were working with Mr. Fransman in the two levels of regional and provincial. And now to go to the national, we had to come in and support and help them to be able to win that number one.
0: No, basically, ha ya wati jarot ay kwati ng kwana kung dam no kwe damata kwana. 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
1: 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They are ready, they will come with something, because we are different. We are from the North Cape. We are Kung, we are Kwe. So there's no one else out there who is Kwe and Kung than us in the competition. So definitely they will be different. And because of that, they are also, they are fast learners. They have learned now a song from Swaziland. That song is a bit hard, but they could make it. I mean, you heard it earlier on when they're singing. Sasuke mangonzo satingwe wamemezo kandaba. So I'm sure whoever is a Swati out there will also be proud to see these young people from Northern Cape, especially Platfontein, singing their own song, which is from Swaziland. And it's one of the official languages in the country. And hopefully in the future we'll have Kwe Kung Tao to be official as well.
0: Tate ya kuhiri dite kamsi kachanya mahata kuwe ante tete akomote tete onkona kuweza sure platform tele kuwa kunkuno kwetu kwenye ana dango hae urohati Pretoria kaka wude kuere tuye dewi na kuata 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
1: The SASK, which is a school, a South African school choir in Stedford, is a competition for, of schools from primary level to high school level. In this case, the Kunkwesa are the champions of the province. So they will be representing the Northern Cape in Pretoria for the national competitions. They in the level of folklore, where they have to sing a song of a different culture. In this case, they are singing a song in Siswati. It is a song that is a competition, and then they have to showcase their own culture, which is Kung and Kwe. And I'm very excited about seeing what I'm seeing today, because we've been working with them for the past 4 days. Before that, they were working with Mr. Fransman in the two levels of regional and provincial. And now to go to the national, we had to come in and support and help them to be able to win that number one.
0: No, basically, ha ya wati jarot ay kwati ng kwa na kung damo nukwe damo ta kuyetona. 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
1: To tell the truth, the young people from Platfontein has talent, and I'm very proud to, and I was a bit emotional earlier on when I was talking to the parents there. They are ready, they will come with something, because we are different. We are from the North Cape. We are Kung, we are Kwe. So there's no one else out there who is Kwe and Kung than us in the competition. So definitely they will be different. And because of that, they are also, they are fast learners. They have learned now a song from Swaziland. That song is a bit hard, but they could make it. I mean, you heard it earlier on when they're singing. Sasuke mangonza satingwe wamemezo kandaba. So I'm sure whoever is a Swati out there will also be proud to see these young people from Northern Cape, especially Platfontein, singing their own song, which is from Swaziland, and it's one of the official languages in the country. And hopefully in the future we'll have Kwe Kung Tao to be official as well.
0: That day I go here to take a chance to carry my hat like we are under the committee. The only one who can succeed is the platform that we come from. We know what we can do. Anna Dangwe, we are from the Pretoria. We are the quarter. Three the winner. We are the short. Three the winner. We are the maker. The essence of the story is that Anna Kumote, she is from Akasite, the province of North Cape, is the Masan. Kiter the committee. The only one who can succeed is the person who is from the platform. 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
3: Jacob Zuma was the state president of this country. He was here when our people were crying about illegal immigrants. Illegal spaza shops. Today he stand on platforms and say people are speaking English. How convenient is that? Supporting march and march, standing in the streets and marshalling our people to chaos and anarchy. There are formations in our politics that have embraced an open ethno-nationalism, politically convenient to mobilize our people politically for an election manipulation.
2: Die ANC het die speaker van die parlement Toko Dedisa se besluit verdedig om nie Ramaphosa se interdikt teen die afsettingskomitee teen te staan nie. 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
3: The foundational report on which this process rests is itself the subject of review before the courts to be heard in September. Our considered view is that it cannot be sound for Parliament to charge ahead with a full inquiry on a foundation that a competent court may yet set aside. When that very court assists with assisting Parliament to settle the base record from which it must work, it is better to allow another competent forum to do its work, so that Parliament proceeds once properly and on solid ground, rather than twice wastefully and on contested ground.
2: Rakende ANC-sake sê Mbalula die party oorweeg om die regsdienste kommissie te nader. 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
3: Since March of this year, we have seen our internal processes second guessed our conferences interdicted and our lawful exercise of our own constitutional instruments litigated upon at every turn. This pattern calls for deep introspection, and we do not exclude the possibility of elevating our treatment to a formal complaint through the proper channels provided by the law. Consider what is at stake. There are 703 branches in the Eastern Cape. Every one of them wishes to go to conference, yet not a single ward, not a single branch among our 703 is party to this litigation.
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5: There are so many threats which you meet in the streets. Yes, of course, where we are staying, for instance, our landlords, they don't have a problem with us. But the thing is, we are scared that because as we are living in location, there is something like the words which are like getting or receiving from other people saying, no, guys, I think for you to be safe is rather better. While at least there is a time you must go back before 3rd of June, so that you be not in crisis.
4: Sy tweelingbroer, Philip Sibande, sê hulle hoop dat die konsulaat vervoer, vooral repatriasieproses sal reël.
6: Like I said earlier, I just arrived like now, as you can see, we are offloading some of our stuff. We are expecting to hear from the staff here how the process is going. Just because we heard some of the people from our location, they are gone already. There are some of them who are at the border already. So we hope and trust that we are going to have some assistance in terms of transport and stuff so that we can just go back to them.
4: Die Moslimregtelike Raad sê die voortgesette migrasiekwessie is 'n aanduiding van 'n breër tekortkominge in regering en bestuur wat omvattende ingryping vereis. 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
7: The issue of legality, requiring and asking the state to tighten up its migration systems, to strengthen its border management and eradicate corruption so that these immigration processes and policies, procedures and systems can be tightened up. The second one is that as South Africans we must know that we must embrace dignity, equality and like I mentioned, everybody within our borders is subject to that afforded in the Constitution and the Bill of Rights in particular, especially whether that is a South African citizen or any other nationality within our borders. And we therefore believe that our measures must be proportionate and must be lawful at the same time.
4: Humanitaire hulp is aan baie van die buitelandse burgers in nood beskikbaar gestel. Hierdie verslag is saamgestel deur Andile Mbanjo in Kaapstad. En ek is Blaine Jones vir SAIK News.
0: Onen uitdumina kaume yingiya o regering kang hei atikdigya ngong ya tikigya kamika tikwa kisi yingi kulak tano hong tikdigya ngong sit Afrika ngayi kani kunan kang hei agiya gulika mkugi hong diwi yi kang hei tuitwi ngaka ngosi o tikdigya ngokuni sa diartaki yuni ngayi gani kunan. 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
9: Maintaining public order is the order of the day and furthermore, violence, intimidation, malicious damage to property, the incitement of violence is something which will not be tolerated. Any person who commit criminal offense to be dealt with in accordance with the law. We wish to emphasize that immigration enforcement remains the responsibility of authorized state officials.
8: Hy sê helikopters en hommeltuie gaan ingespan word om sekere gebiede te monitor en voorvalle van geweld te stuit.
9: As we move on the ground, we will also move from ground to air space with a support in terms of the air support which are helicopters. We have mobilized quite a number of helicopters. They will be supported by the advanced technology in a form of drones, the CCTV cameras, as within the province, we have more than 33,000 cameras.
8: Die Suid-Afrikaanse weermag sal ook ontplooi word om wet en orde te handhaaf. 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
9: The key details of section 17 is that we have to mark that there has to be peaceful and unarmed. And within this context of the gatherings has to be completely peaceful and participants do not carry weapons.
8: Die Gautengse Polisiekommissaris, Luitenant-Generaal Tommy Mtombeni. 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
10: Well, the biggest challenge that we are facing currently is that we do not know the number of Malawians that are still coming into the site here. And the biggest challenge is that we are not actually, it's not us who are controlling this site. We only process everyone that is inside the site. But we are aware of the challenge where people are being brought in here by private transport, some come in buses and so forth. And that creates a challenge for us to be able to be accurate in terms of the numbers that we expect to be at this site. Because the site management, together with the Thekwini municipality, they are the ones that are necessarily looking after these people.
8: Thorniel, net buite Gqeberha in die Ooskaap, het tot stilstand gekom toe inwoners betoog het oor ongedokumenteerde immigrante in die gebied. Die organiseerder van die optog, Makaya Tshokweni.
11: Unemployment rate is too high. It's because of these people, because the employers, they are using them because of they are getting, they are paying them under rates. You see, they accept anything. They accept anything. That is why now people, you see, the people have decided to do this much because of that, because there were so many taking the jobs of the people.
8: In Kokompostad in die Ooskaap het inwoners ook tydens 'n betoging geëis dat die departement van justisie deportasies bespoedig. 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
12: Not only my business, my life, my kids' life, my husband, my grandchildren. Because we are here for a long, long, long, long time. We are here, we are making our business, we have papers, we have everything they ask in South Africa to stay, we have it. So I don't know what's going to happen on 30 of June.
8: Intussen het verteenwoordigers van 27 burgerregtegroepe, insluitend March in March, Operation Dudula en Put South Africans First, die versekering gegee dat daar geen geweld sal wees voor en tydens die selfverklaarde 30 Junie sperdatum vir alle ongedokumenteerde buitelanders om die land te verlaat nie. 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
13: I'm not calling for violence, but for government and the business sector to respect the law. It is that simple. No one will be violated, no one will be killed on the 30th of June, and no looting, I repeat, no one will be violated, no one will be killed on the 30th of June, and no looting will take place in our name.
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14: Extensive planning has been undertaken at a national level, at provincial level as well as at local levels. Operational plans have been finalized. Resources have been mobilized. Communication channels between SAPS, SIRA, private security companies and other stakeholders have been strengthened.
8: Die waarnemende polisiekommissaris Puleng Timpane. 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
15: Spesifiek hoe podcast true men ngato ons e hier o he asanga ene bakke akakhisim. 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
1: My classic in it, Amagon Yakan Five Tachmin does taking care on a team one a program. She heard where they are. Mosi program a concora di Monica Zunga, nor a verden moyo. Some take it very, I'm not a quedam boria de comsa.

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0: 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Good afternoon, 7th June, 2020. Richmond, some Mabalo disannounced to get a cook. I could am soon. New season and says to get a moon. Welcome with a season chicken. I'm singing with Kawa Quick Kopo. 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Welcome. You soon get a polar taking. We get a vineyard. I'm Tak Hamson Richmond. I get it to one and then we get it in ya. 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Come on, let a quick and no halaging what I can visit Kala Nihawa. 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
1: ko ka ki demo ama
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3: Rabo Dlamini is good and the ball can run again for the Brazilians.
0: Who won every single game. 3 minutes ahead. 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
0: 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Tuvati get a comic order, Poletra de Tivillo do get a guabola. How could you rather pass it again? Secrets of Polekada Club Visata, Tam Satan get a compala gum. 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Polatin agree at your polaki quakum, you want them say get up quick, come up with you to work. Tanigetiwa, get a clatsawak Adam Sunga Tanigetawa. Okoya, Adam said, try to keep it anua. At your polaki quakum, you want them say to a king of polar coming over to get a clatsawaka. I get it into a cavisat, I'm saying I'm due a 15 minutes on another pola at 0-0.
1: But I guess can I tell you 15 minutes saying, yeah, huh? 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

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Young Abata, what I'm so good to Madame Tom Tom that I keep at what's in order to get a cut tower. Okay, young Sisi does announce it, Mansa Karki, son, and like it was announced to me, and like it why you don't some position your Nihindiata does announce your union sister does so polite as 00 at your polite cocoon. Would you rather have a keep at a traveling mother to cook at the good you are on a position? Mkakala de Sama get in a quaqua vipanicha get a throw those and Macamaku Yapolet. Sing like a man who but to Pola cook order. Monita to India Turkey one and Southern week and week working with Polygate at Tampoco in Edozala. A get a car quick and like at Sate Polake Quaqua, would you rather come over in the Lenny Kunada so at any get to you? At a Polake Quaqua to Trugan who may get a song with a car quick Bola. 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

0: 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To throw a cabbage, a chicken, a lacas and cake, and my get in a quack. Good you at a passy, I'm cut a letter, says my get in a zalaqua, my get in a quack, I'm getting work. Doctor Manita Chung, I'm getting go up a letter, a 4-0 at your polar get quack, come get what I'm saying, come down a polar, good you at a cook. Chicken, a lacas and cake, my polar get in a quack, what I'm seeing, polar fan a hack, come a queer. I'm sick, a cook, tire a billet, and what's other keep a getaway, and no. Keep a get a counting or polar that's the get a come some, get a no zalaqua. I get a clit sour card and to a coffee set. I'm cut a letter, so Paloma get in a quack quarter. I get a good divia. A tuck at it so they can have a get a good divi come up with your polite, polite, quack, quack, you want some polite, come up with it to a cavitara. See, cut like a son of Panama get a nose like a polar, Paloma get in a quack, quack, get him where I'm saying I get a good divia. Get the good quick come up with it to a cavitara. Freaky young, what an anaka. I get a clutch of polygate, polygate, quack, quoting, I'm dear, I come. When we come at that, I get a good deal, polygate, polygate, quack, quam, you go. So I can polygate a clump, see my get a nose, a quam, I get a quack, quam, get him. I'm soon I don't get a good dolia. Take a calagas of polyma get a quack, quota, good you don't want a hunting. To a king of polydams, I get a quick come a quick to a cavitaria. Go up, polyda coming out, polygate, quack, quam, you go. You do it at one, Halle. Would you better cook what your polar gear quack quam gear one of Zak quick come up with your polar and polar tongue get a good come up with? And cut the letters of your pony market and news a la coy polar market and a quack quarter. Polar tita tongue go queen, I get it through a comes to save your pony get out of the coy polar. I get a go quick come up quick, I get a song, I get a cotton amatic, I get quack quack. 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quarter more. Get a good to become a quick yard, a mortal as a polyma get in a quack. And such a more that could get a hint tower. Got a cut coming on order to cut Calagas of Palama get in a quack one get to Madame Zoom, another get a cacava de soda macala polata sama get in a quack was a clean mother ten and loada unopola. 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
2: 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Ticket Tanya, Lady of the House, Sweetie, came Samsa Bolanaka, Kuntali, the Quidam Gumanum to get him. So, like a grum, a grum, the Sunday, Philip Tom Sata, and with that money to get him, what imps a quarter Samsa fitting window, ya, what I could Samsa, keep Umanga comes at the key. Lady Zamaga comes at the first class. Once I fit in, I'm just like a titty out from Tomco Court. I'm just sending a whiskey and checking walking our key. Women from the hour, Chaprogram, our year program, Timbo Aid, and the sending a navigate. Chai, then the gig, come my egg, will a check comes again, Timbo, and then the gig, Chapala Palaza, go see, get up, Chaggy Cookman, I did Chaggy Cookman, damn Chum Singer, ya aim to quiet counter, just in the gig, mums at Twitter, gig mums at Palapalaza, I don't talk, our games are possible hitting in here, Rehita. 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
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Eaten. That's it, and they will not sing when I got on the paddock at tea. They were gumlander. Play a worry, complain of the end of the park when going up in the car. 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In the quadric catwa. Cut with conca. Then what's him make a one upon the thing what's him make and take a cooler, get cooler tritun, like a cooler tritun, or sing sing, ungasin, tukulu singa, some jusinga, pogo singi, which is in the head my itchy day, get cooler tritun at the cut to the toe, toe great, gay. No sing they were. Gung contained, I ing, dangings, and no sing. 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Get no worry. Then they knock on the name, and they got a bang and come in the children, and they told a name, and let it be, the Havag Academy, no mythically, Havag Academy, big mythically, Havag Academy, they are a dumb mythically, Havag Car. 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I think I'm Git Aqua. I think I'm. Here when I get them delinquent and mother in Aguane, like Messica, never, to be corner, I guess it is and get you get car. You get come by, you get car. Quando did I'm going to go to foot. Here when I get the name, yeah, Kago Kuka, in the truth and in the truth and in the truth. We go the one, there was such a took away, no one here wondering at him was a dona, his Corsico Fifey, that don't and a Corsico Sazi, that gang at him. 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
1: The SASK, which is a school, a South African school choir in Stedford, is a competition for, of schools from primary level to high school level. In this case, the Kunkwesa are the champions of the province. So they will be representing the Northern Cape in Pretoria for the national competitions. They in the level of folklore, where they have to sing a song of a different culture. In this case, they are singing a song in Siswati. It is a song that is a competition, and then they have to showcase their own culture, which is Kung and Kwe. And I'm very excited about seeing what I'm seeing today, because we've been working with them for the past 4 days. Before that, they were working with Mr. Fransman in the two levels of regional and provincial. And now to go to the national, we had to come in and support and help them to be able to win that number one.
0: No, basically, ha ya jaro kaya kwa tinga ni kwa na honda mo nukwe damo ta kwa yeko na. 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
1: To tell the truth, the young people from Platfontein has talent, and I'm very proud to, and I was a bit emotional earlier on when I was talking to the parents there. They are ready. They will come with something, because we are different. We are from the North Cape. We are Kung, we are Kwe. So there's no one else out there who is Kwe and Kung than us in the competition. So definitely they will be different. And because of that, they are also they are fast learners. They have learned now a song from Swaziland. That song is a bit hard, but they could make it. I mean, you heard it earlier on when they're singing. Sasuke mangonza satingwe wamemezo kandaba. So I'm sure whoever is a Swati out there will also be proud to see these young people from Northern Cape, especially Platfontein, singing their own song, which is from Swaziland. And it's one of the official languages in the country. And hopefully in the future we'll have Kwe Kung Tao to be official as well.
0: That day I go here to take a chance to carry my hat like we are under the committee. The only one who conquests a Surrey platform till we come on Kono Kweti Kena. Anna Dango had what Rohati Pretoria Kaka would require three the winner who had a whole shot of three of the winner who Tamara. 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

0: 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Go got one, Gula. 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Got one came cooking gear, cornered, and hit a corner, quack, quack, quack. 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I told him the town to ask him, and I took Kalahabai, and my mortgage for Gunakula. How I took how they get Kulakun. How I out how they Kulakun. Kwam jun kit kulagun, ta jun at kukusung no sum jusuba to kajuki kut. My ka jila jila maganda ke wow. Take ah. No wonder matuan hegwe coming kabam. That's in cheek, I'm gonna get tow. You're gonna get two tea. Oh, that's in wing toga, that's in the kunk and ready to gang and will. Can not, or to the catchers in two at all. That at Ugan, his in court, and I had that double the gang like Uchuta, Chuakana. 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

I see her putting on airs and strutting like a peacock. Why, what a happy mood she's in. Screaming at the seventh day and night.